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0: You can join the conversation at 1-800-990-2448. Working on some case files, see what's going on in the world of music. Tucker Wetmore's Brunette song is blowing up everywhere.
4: Love it.
0: Tucker will join us and tell us the true meaning behind that song, what he thinks about it. What did we learn today? We went into overtime with Poo Dog Poo Lady.
4: Everyone loves talking about dog poo.
0: Lady's gone viral after her dog pooed and she picked it up but put the poo bag in somebody else's garbage.
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0: And the internet and this show went bananas over it. 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That is nutty.
4: I know. A lot of us had to do jobs where...
0: Grown-up jobs.
4: Yeah. Looking back, it's like, how did adults trust us with doing stuff like that?
0: Wild. So that's coming up.
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0: 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It is 5:38. You mentioned a bunch of years ago you went out to Western Canada. That was when you got stuck on a mountain with your brothers, I think.
1: Oh, yeah, when I was a young lad.
0: When you were a young man.
1: We climbed a mountain, and we didn't anticipate the sun going down, and so we were stuck on the top of the mountain.
0: And you had to use each other's body heat to stay warm and live the night.
1: We got really close that night, me and my brothers.
0: We did things we can't speak of.
1: No, we never talk about that night.
0: Did you leave an urn out west?
1: No.
0: You didn't forget an urn out there? Because
1: no.
0: There's an urn belonging to somebody, and it's been belonging to somebody for years. Police trying to find the owner. We'll talk more after Nate Holler.

0: Country 104.9 553. Got your news update coming up in just a few minutes. Some Huron County paramedics picked up some provincial recognition. Got the latest on former Environment Minister Stephen Guilbeault. He has retired as an MP or is retiring as an MP. We'll also be talking about a bus driver. Bad school bus driver up Orangeville way.
1: Oh, yeah. Broke some rules, eh?
0: Got going real fast with students in the bus. Those details in minutes.
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It is 6:35. Coming up after Rosewood Ave, we got the latest in country music news. That's after leaving town. 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

0: 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If you're on Facebook and you want to get more out of your Facebook, because why not? You can now get Facebook Plus. You can also get Instagram Plus. And here's what you get when you pay $4.49 a month Canadian. So you can extend the life of your stories. You record a story, it's going to last more than 24 hours. You can extend it to a few days if you want to. So your story is going to stay up for longer for more people to see.
1: Ooh.
0: More reach.
1: What a feature.
0: You can also determine who sees your stories. So if I post a story and I don't want old Matt Hussey to see it, I can say, yeah, show it to this person, and I can uncheck Matt's name, and Matt won't see the story.
1: I thought you could do that already.
0: Yeah.
1: You can have, like, private story shares.
0: You can do that with your reels as well, and it'll let you view other people's stories in secret.
1: Oh.
0: So you can watch other people's stuff, and they won't know that Matt Hussey's account watched my video.
1: Well, this, you're basically paying to be a creep then.
0: Yes. Yes.
1: And for an extra $4.49, you can be a creep.
0: Yes.
1: Without getting caught.
0: That's what I'm saying. Why would you pay $4.49 a month to creep your ex when you can just park outside their house for free? Five things you need to know in minutes.
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1: Two Huron County paramedics picked up some provincial recognition. Primary care paramedics Judith Hess and Sam Barlow were awarded the Medical Director's Commendation Award for showing a high level of clinical competence and patient care. Paramedics, man. I mean, I think we already appreciate them, but let's appreciate them. Judith and Sam, congratulations to you. Former Environment Minister Stephen Guilbeault formally announced he's stepping down as an MP. Guilbeault cited a deal between Ottawa and Alberta for a new pipeline as one of the reasons for his resignation. A bill to remove part of the HST from some food and drinks has been defeated by the Doug Ford government. The bill was proposed by the province's New Democrats, would have removed Ontario's portion of the HST from ready-made salads and rotisserie chicken along with non-alcoholic drinks. Montreal Canadiens now trailing the Eastern Conference final 3-1. Carolina Hurricanes shut out the Montreal Canadiens 4-0 last night. Game 5 tomorrow night in Raleigh, North Carolina.
2: Oh, I hope they can pull it back.
1: I hope so, too. But that's kind of what you want in a series. It's more exciting when it's a little tighter like this. Sunny today, the high 20. Clear overnight, falling to 7 this evening. For tomorrow, sunshine, the high 24. We're at 12 outside our studios in Goderich. 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

0: Country 104.9, 735. Another sunny day in store today. Remember, if you're doing some cooking in all this nice weather, snap a photo, text it to 519-612-1049. We talk about it Monday morning at 7:20. You get a $30 gift card to Corey's Foodland in Clinton just for sending us a photo of your food. So get yourself some free groceries. You're doing some cooking, snap a photo, text it to 519-612-1049. So you know how there's health care. It's like nurses and doctors and stuff trying to keep you alive.
1: Yeah, of course.
0: I didn't realize there's also death care workers. And just like health care workers, death care workers have conferences where a whole bunch of professionals meet up and talk about the industry.
1: Oh.
0: That happened this week. And there's been one massive change in the funeral industry that apparently is really common with a lot of funerals now. I never would have thought about it, but I'm glad it exists. We'll talk more after Tim McGraw, Country 104.9.

0: Today's Best Country, Country 104.9. If you're wondering what you do if you come across a pack of coyotes, have no fear. Our premier, Doug Ford, knows what to do. Tell you what he was suggesting after Garth Brooks' Rodeo.
1: His eyes are cold and restless.

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We're going to let you in on the latest in country music news.

0: It's time for Country News. Zach Brown and his partner Kendra are officially married now. They just announced they were a thing last year around this time. And since then, they've gotten really close and had a wedding.
1: How old is he? Do we know how old Zach Brown is?
0: No. I think he has some older kids. Like, I think it's a good blended family.
1: And he's 47.
0: Okay. Yeah.
1: Very cool. Never too late.
0: Yeah.
1: Been
0: married before. Yeah.
1: Oh, okay. But
0: this is the new relationship.
1: Never too late to get remarried and try again.
0: Why not? They got married in Greece, too.
1: Fancy.
0: Fancy. Last weekend. That won't be on Survivor. Remember when Zach Brown was on Survivor?
1: I do remember.
0: And you're thinking, oh, do we have to watch him spearfish? Would rather watch the wedding. Meanwhile, the Chicks have announced they are heading back out on the road this fall after they're doing some dates this summer. They're actually going to be in Oro Station, Ontario, August 8th at Boots and Hearts. But then they're going out on the road in the fall to tour their Taking the Long Way album. They're going to do the album in its entirety. It's one of their most groundbreaking studio albums. And they're going to go out and just play it back to back.
1: Yeah, for money. You have to pay to see them.
0: Well, do they need money?
1: Yeah.
0: Every now and then they do that. I like this, though, because sometimes you don't like an album that a band does. But if they go out and play the album you like back to back, that's the concert you want to go to.
1: I guess so.
0: Yeah.
1: And it's good for the artist, too, because they don't need to write any new material. We're just performing this old material we've done a million times.
0: Yeah.
1: People will come out and see it, and then we make that sweet nostalgia money.
0: Yeah.
1: Yum, yum, yum. Mmm, tastes so good. Money. It's country. That's country news. It's 8:41.
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5: A sunny, mild afternoon today. The high rising to 20. Clear and falling to 7 overnight. And more sunshine for tomorrow. Warmer high of 24.

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Jade Eagleson and Jake Worthington with Do It Anyway. Today's Best Country, Country 104.9. I'm Zach. That's it for me. Hope you have a fantastic rest of the day. I am out of here. But hey, don't go away, though. We've got Dusty Hill coming up next at 3 to keep you company on the drive home. And later on tonight at 6, it's the Casey Clark Show. All right here on today's Best Country, Country 104.9. Have a good one. 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